0: 491.
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0: Yeah, we're going to park the engine at the end of the driveway so we have some tools. 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
1: There's somebody there in the truck entrance. Somebody should be there to guide you.
0: Thanks. 26 miles, you're out of road, flagger out here.

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1: Copy, 83rd Security.
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0: One.
1: Is PD in route?
0: They are.
1: Copy, we will wait for them to get on the event. We will speak.
0: Okay.

0: 三反复荣事。
1: 早安。Well, I'm seeing, but just to let you know, there's a pretty large group of young people arguing and fighting on Virginia Avenue and City Park Drive, stopping traffic, causing a ruckus. Washington copies. We're going to police start it out that way. Copy, thank you.

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0: 2002 Irwood Court, lot 126, seizure patient. Medic 26 responding 2203.
1: We're coming from the hospital. He's your game. He comes from the

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Essentially, so he's on the engine. You bring the stair to. Also, patient stable right now.

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That's coming 7 and 9, only 20 cameras, go ahead and 7 respond. 2255.

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1: Good.
0: Car realizing she smelled a foul odor, doesn't know where it's coming from, describing it as a plastic burning smell. She smelled it for about an hour, requesting no lights and sirens.
1: Smell it for about an hour.
0: That's what she said.
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0: Do you have the same skunk smell inside as we do outside?
1: Yeah, we just think HVAC some systems distorted in that. We're just trying to meter through the check right now.
0: Alright. No obvious smoke or fire signs, correct?
1: Correct, no hazards.
0: Washington, hold the rescue engine myself and further investigate, clear the rest.
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0: It appears you had a skunk that sprayed somewhere in the neighborhood, and we went ahead and checked the residence and muted it all, so to be safe, we're clear. Company 7 is available.
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282 Franklin County, 305 West Baltimore Street. 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

0: ahead.
1: Enter his name for close to the hospice nurse. She has her patient.
0: I copy 26, I'll show you the level 212.

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0: 26-1 left and not an arrest. However, unconscious.
1: I'm direct. No response out of 1811. Should I start duty 75? Yeah. We'll get on the start at 319.

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1: US 1811,
0: BS 1323.
1: Good.
0: Your discretion,
1: but 1811 did just mark up.
0: Okay. I'll stay available.
1: I'll show you available at 323.

0: Mike, how do you mind too? What?
1: Is law enforcement in route?
0: That's correct. They're coming from Hagerstown.
1: Okay, do you think they need the stage or we'll be okay?
0: Yeah, to your discretion. We do have them started, but again, it is a little extended.
1: Okay, let's continue.
0: Washington State 329.

0: Jim and Jew.
1: Coca-Cola refreshment building. Trouble breathing. Medic 26 respond, 335.
0: Washington to Medic 59-2. You all okay?
2: Yeah, so the patient we actually called here for, Ben and Leonard told her to leave, so the patient in question, and she took off on foot down the street. And then he sees the drugs and has them in the back of the car currently. They have no desire for EMS, so we're going to be available.
1: I copy 59-2. We'll let the police know they're still around. 336.

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1: Washington 13, 3 responding, 3 and 4.
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1: 13-3, go ahead.
0: The alarm company did make contact with a key holder. They realized it was a false alarm with pop passcode. The alarm company is requesting a downgrade.

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1: Engine 3 minute 26.9, just be advised, we did get a property damage accident in the same area with a black Nissan Murano and a gray Chevy SUV. We have, before we received the crash notification.

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0: 7-1.
1: Good. We found in the alley.
0: Yeah, several deputies on scene. Male subject respiratory stress after arrest.
1: Okay, he can show us on scene.

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1: Morning, ma'am. This is Sarah. I'm at 2 AM at Pier Facility of the Priority 27979-year-old female. She's coming from a nursing home. She's complained of shortness of breath that started about 24 hours ago, coupled with severe vomiting and diarrhea. They're trying to give it at 9 AM as well as an antidiuretic. Anti-diarrhea. Vital that follows. Pulse is to the AFib. Pulse between 88 and 100. Last pressure was 120 over 82. O2 is 96 on 4 liters. Respiratory rate of 20. Have now received 31 through the right 9.4. The GCS 50. And that's improved for you on the show. Thank you for me. With the N5. The bus is coming on arrival, man. It's clear.
0: Thanks, sir.

We're sending to paramedic 691 in service response. 691, put you back in service and respond. 10, put you back in service responding with two switches to PS1, 1050.

0: flight just going to Washington. Let's see, I got one story single family. I got nothing evident. We'll be on that meeting.
1: Phoenix 26-1, you're on scene. Nothing evident. Single story residence. Investigating attempted.

0: 40 East Ave. I'm in a problem. Page 95, 4, respond to medics. Second alert. 1110.
1: Okay,
0: the P2 corridor. Yeah, P2 corridor, I'm very low.

0: send that to Wilson.
1: Send that to it.
0: There it is. 21 code stroke, 71, 71 year old male. Last known call, 10:30 this morning. ETA, 10 minutes. I'll try and talk with
1: it. Understood. We'll get managed up.

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0: Cops waved us on, no EMS necessary. You can show us clear, respond to burn hands, put 75 in service.
1: 75 Oz responding to Roy Rogers, 75-9, you have placed in service.

0: Roger, right, County 5-5.
1: 10-5-5, Greg.
0: Sent by the patient's boyfriend as they walked off the scene, headed home, doesn't need EMS. You show through over once again.
1: Okay. 205, 3 services, patient's at the scene, 720, you're available.

0: Mary, this is Clinton off of paramedic 269. I'm around to your facility with a 74-year-old female. She had injections about a week ago on her back. She's complaining of dull chest pain underneath of her chest, like right in the sternum line. It sounds like it's coming from around the back where the injections were, and she's been having problems with this. When she gets up, it's a painful walk. She advised there is pain upon breathing, so she's advised she has a little bit of difficulty breathing. She sat in a 99% rhythm, 80 beats per minute on the monitor for 12 weeks with normal sinus rhythm, with an occasional PAC. Cap out of 42, she's breathing 14 times a minute. Her pressure is 137 over 71. I have a 20 gauge in the right hand, and she's in at times 4 GCS of 15. If you have another questions, I'll be there in about 5.
1: You guys
0: are
1: PM, I'll see you in 5 minutes as well.
0: 269 is clear.

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Washington Engine 12-1. 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They're placed the system on task due to working on the system. They request to cancel.

0: Mr. Lawson. 2-1, go ahead. About 30 seconds out, I'll get in contact with the property rep. 12-1 to remain in service, if they wish. Appreciate it.
1: 12-1.
0: 2-1's emergency. They said they can handle if you want to remain in service. They'll speak with the property rep about the system being on test.
1: Okay, 12-1, answer.
0: Okay, 12-1. Did you want to remain on dual dispatch? That was supposed to expire this morning.
1: Contact. 12-1, officer.
0: Okay. Did you hear from someone? Have them give us a call. Those though.

0: 1801 in Washington County. There's a disturbance out here in front of Lowe's, intersection of Lowe's, out here, this is Garland Grove, no, it's not Garland Grove, Vesel.
1: Okay.
0: It looked like himself, but the aggressor just took off.
1: In a vehicle, do you have a description?
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1: Okay, is anybody out with the victim?
0: Number 1 male, my mistake.
1: Well, I'll service me in the 1254.

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1: Can you please serve me the engine company? 1812, possible broken femur. He's inside of a feed pit, where you will help get him out.

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1: I'm okay with 23.

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1: Utility 12.
0: Are you going to need the engine company for a landing there, or am I fine to respond with Utility 12?
1: Washington to EMS 1812. Yeah. Is Utility 12 okay to respond as you need an engine?
2: Just need manpower at this point.
1: Washington, okay.
0: Copy.

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0: 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ATV does have it on camera. They're advising it's fully involved.
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0: 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And it's you on scene, confirming dispatch.
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0: Does HPD have any reason to believe it's suspicious?

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2: 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We do it over call.

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0: Good start, State Fire Marshal. 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
1: Fire, okay, 1336.

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0: I did get a phone call from a subject stating that the vehicle was his. 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

0: 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That number is now disconnected.
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0: 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I'm getting ready to close in now. 14-year-old possible finger pressure.
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2: Same.
1: Where's your ETA?
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1: Okay.

0: 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We have a vehicle to enter on site.
1: Okay, battalion 3, 18 boy.

0: to engine one.
1: Go ahead for engine one.
0: Did they make it on scene?
1: Yeah, they were here shortly after engine two. I'm having truck four.
0: Okay, battalion three.

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1: Battalion 3, turning scene over to PD. 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
0: 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She is on center.
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0: 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We're taking first two. 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
0: Washington, 23, you're out. 23, on scene, 1425. Battalion 3 from engine 4.
2: Good.
0: The alarm for their ancil system went off. The ancil system did not. He reset the alarm. So we're going to be going into that cave further. We just got an extra smoke for fire in the building.
2: Okay.

0: Flosser from Battalion 3.
1: Battalion 3.
0: There is Park. There's water and a detector set off the alarm. They've been advised the proper procedures when it comes to silencing the fire alarm system. They have a contractor coming into service. He's going to be on service when they're ready and available.

0: Washington Union show 754 back to the sale.
1: Go ahead, sir. We just advised staff there to also put that alarm on test. It's going to go off here without water actually leaking through it. So they were advised to put it on test and to start a fire watch until the alarm contractor shows up.
2: Okay, thank you. Watch from 9-3. Any additional alarms off those single engine, please.
0: Okay, Battalion 1432.

9000, 911, Jefferson Boulevard, Mary's Pediatric and Adult Medicine, 103, heart problems, medic, could be 9, respond, 1440.

version of ambulance 29, EMS 1812, hospital check. 1812, 1449.

0: doing in Washington.
1: June.
0: You should clear the hospital. I had a series. It's pretty expensive, Chico.
1: June, I'm holding the tube.
0: Rush 6, drive over.
1: Rush 6, drive over, only 1452.

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0: correct, 727 to respond in grand form. West unit to 272, 3 and 4, 14, 56.
1: Lieutenant 27 Washington, I'm in route as well.

0: Lieutenant 57 to Washington. Homeowner was cooking. 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I'm going to remain on the scene. 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
1: 1502.

0: Yeah, apologies. We're clearing from the hospital. Maui, you want to show us responding to Alexander House, keep 75 in service.
1: Gotcha, I'll show you the route, 1519.

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1: Washington, 752 is back in service. Race 3 going to be out.
0: Correct. Seven five four, 1703. 75-2, you're going to be responding to Ray Street.
1: That's my first two, yes.
0: Seventy-five two, that's correct. That's your first deal.
1: Medical two, thank you.
0: 75-2 is responding. Station 75-4 can remain in service. I can do 1704.

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1: Hey,
0: Wesley,
1: call street was Dale, D-A-L-E.
0: Yes, ma'am, west side and Dale Street.
1: Which side?
0: Went 3.
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0: 一
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0: 波。Is there HVD location not emergent? We have a patient that is pretty confused trying to get into his car driveway.
1: 3-95-4.

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1: The
0: EMT now made entry into the bedroom and made contact with the patient. He is responding.
1: Okay, they were functioning at the channel or continue?
0: We started engine 5 for entry. They've made entry into the room. Have not canceled medics yet.
1: Okay, we're here. Hold on, Chief. Okay, Jeff, 1927.
0: Washington 13-3, 1927. Washington 13-3, 1927.

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1: 13-3.
0: You can't see medic, you know, all we need to do is just civilian help and put me in the chair, they're good.
1: Engine 13-3 is advising what this is, family. Medic 75-9, you direct. Yeah, we're available. 75-9, 1931.

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1: Okay, done.
0: Alarms are going off. It is a vacant house. I'm attempting to make contact with a property owner or somebody in the property management group. 10-1 or 10-3 is going to clear. I'm going to remain on the scene for a few.
1: Okay, Chief. 1996.

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0: We had a success right now with Property Wrap. I'm going to follow up with some contacts in the morning. I'm in service.
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